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Or right after coffee, or right when I can't eat. I miss you in my front seat. Still got sand in my sweaters from nights we don't remember. Do you miss me like I miss you? Messed around and got attached to you. Friends can break your heart.

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Dan udah ada request saya masuk dari 0895 7290 sekian. Halo Kak, boleh dong request lagunya Aespa yang Whole Different Animal. Oke, bakal diputerin ya. Dan buat teman-teman Pro 2 juga yang kalau misalnya mau request lagu, inget ya kalian boleh banget request. Langsung aja kirim di 0817999525 ya itu WhatsApp. Dan juga lewat Instagram juga boleh di @prodobdl, semuanya Tom Prodo bakal gue bacain, oke? It is what it is, devil like who she's a whole different animal. Got the beast on leash to the net, none tease, she's a whole different animal. Body on the hit, 특특이 charming on my door, why you trying to glitch? False got me. Whole different animal. She a whole different animal. Different animal. Whole different animal.

0: Jadi, kalau kamu nggak mau ketinggalan seputar Piala Dunia 2026, pantengin terus Pro 2 FM di kota kamu. 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
1: 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See you at the bar, you was hardly talking. That's when I knew that your heart was scarring. Friends to lovers need a part to star in. Like, wait, babe.

Season Pro 2 sama terlampung ya. Atas and turn keep stressing my mind.